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3: 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Y si es mujer, no lo haga aún. Levante otros tres dedos si es mayor de 60 años, dos si es mayor de 50, uno si es mayor de 40. Ah, y si está usted al volante, cuente con la cabeza. Otro más si no hace actividad física. Y otro si tiene hipertensión. 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